If I could turn back time just a little, staying awake by your side in the middle of the night, on the hospital floor. If I could take back these words to the uncertain blur, and everything that hurt, should've done this for you.

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1: 27, life is Armageddon. 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
1: You want me to forget you? 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You tell me you hate me.

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1: Max Neo am Vormittag.
2: Now what, my darling, 2 years have passed. Got 27, still crying in cars. Still planning our lives on things that haven't been said. We're not dead.

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I cannot.

life, break your heart. 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If only you could love yourself the way

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I mean, the world's in denial, but they all know what I'm headed for.

work. I work hard, but hard shit don't need no extra work. 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The world's mine, I just say fuck it, let it turn. The girl's mine, I just say fuck it, have a turn. The goats call me to the side like, can we have a word? 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I know I should be humble, but it's something I just haven't learned. 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Soon enough, we 'bout to come and get the shit we earned.

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1: So basic, on the
2: yeah. Yeah. Cold hearts and heated floors, no parental guidance, I just see divorce. Therapy sessions, I'm in the waiting room reading Forbes.

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Chubbs got the magazine cover like Rolling Stone, cause we already know how they rock, they throwing stones. Whenever you getting bigger, there's growing pains. I got enough pull to make the city start throwing games. I'm out here making a mockery. I got my realtor out here playing Monopoly. 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I'm destined for the top, but you can't get a rise out of me. 750 for the round canaries and they glittering. Man, you niggas drop trash, you littering. 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I mean, the PTSD is triggering. The profit is sickening, the stones are shimmering. 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Yeah. 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This shit is

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To be honest, y'all financial situation is my biggest motivation, and how you should take that statement is based on what you're making.

0: 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La la la.
1: Durch die Nacht. Mit Max Neo.

I can still taste you, and I hate it. 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

course I deny it, can hardly believe it. Dismiss or demean it, 'cause I know I can't speak it.